And after the fishing report, I'm going to skip out early because I ain't having egg whites and vegetables. No, we're off to the Herbert to go and see Paul and the team. Wildy's gone. Nathan's gone. Reckon one of their steak sandwiches and chips. Let's get into the power play. It's Green Day.

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KB's cut the ads and gone rogue. It's back-to-back, better music and more of it. 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

your lover, or if you've been living undercover, well, I'm coming to your town to break it all down and help you with all of this. I'm looking to help you find bliss one day, a one way, can't miss. I'm here to tear all the walls down. Doesn't matter if it's a large town or a small town. Just like Just.

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This is Morning Glory with Matty Johns on Townsville's Power 100.